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3: Mainly clear skies tonight with a low of 62. Sunshine and clouds tomorrow with a chance for showers and thunderstorms, some of which could be pretty strong. High of 85.
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You see, and there's a steakhouse in Florida that's inviting its guests to have naked steak night on Mondays. Yeah, you can eat your steak in the buff. It's like $200. Problem is, you know it's never the people you want to see naked who will be naked at things like these. It's always the people that you have no interest in seeing naked who choose to get naked. I don't know. Call me a party pooper. Call me old school. I think I'll eat my ribeye with my clothes on. 106.7 Detroit's Wheels.

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last weekend without football until like February. But until then, we get ESPN, the Ocho, which is always fun to see the different sports, quote unquote, they put on there, like disc golf. Although, I joke, but I've seen some very intense disc golfers, disc golf players. I've seen some heated disc golf at Green Acres Park in Hazel Park. So 106.7 Detroit's Wheels.

0: 106.7 Detroit's Wheels. I'm Jilly. Another, well, if it's on the internet, people are going to try it story. I guess all the rage now is dipping your McDonald's cheeseburger in your cup of Coke. The person who started this trend says they've been doing it for years, ever since they were a kid. They love it, but opinions are mixed. A lot of people say the sweet and the salt kind of balance each other out well, and it's delicious. But see, this is the part that would get me. I don't like a soggy bun. Obviously, dipping your burger in your soda is going to result in a soggy bun. Someone's like, well, what's the difference between dipping fries in your Frosty at Wendy's and this? Because fries in your Frosty is culinary excellence, and everyone knows that.
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Another weekend, another barbecue crashed with There Goes the Neighborhood. 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

movie that Green Day produced and makes a cameo in, Nimrods, is out on Friday. It looks okay. It looks decent. Might want to have a couple drinks before I go see it, but I'll go see it. It's 106.7 Detroit's Wheels.

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We can all breathe a little easier now. I mean, we knew it was going to happen, but it's nice that it's official that Jahmyr Gibbs got his extension. That's done. Now we're on to focusing on football. And I love what Jahmyr said about Detroit. He's like, I got here and everything I heard was negative, but since I've been here, it's all positive. The people, the food, the culture. A man loves Detroit. We love him right back. 106.7, Detroit's Wheels.

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I'm Jilly. Want to go to Vegas on our dime? All right, sounds good to us. 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

0: 106.7 Detroit's Wheels. I'm Jilly. Ever get kind of lost wandering through an IKEA? It's kind of, there's one way in and one way out. And it's a maze where they make you look at every single product before you leave. And, you know, to get those delicious Swedish meatballs. Anyway, I bring this up because at an IKEA in Taiwan, people making their way through the store saw something they didn't want to see. A couple in the act on one of the display beds. And they knew people were watching and filming. They just didn't care. Customers were yelling at them, calling them disgusting, asking them what the heck they were thinking. And they just kept on doing their thing. Not an appropriate way to test a new bed out, guys. Unless they were trying to avoid having to assemble it themselves. Like, well, we've already used this one. You know, we'll just take this one as is. And as someone who hates assembling things, that's actually maybe kind of brilliant.
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106.7 Detroit's Wheels. Hello, I'm Jilly, and I love pierogies, so I'm a big fan of the Sweetest Heart of Mary Church Pierogi Festival. One more day to get those delicious pierogies. It continues through tomorrow. 106.7 Detroit's

Breaking the Habit. It's Linkin Park on 106.7 Detroit's Wheels. I'm Jilly. Looks like we're going to be getting a film about Back to the Beginning, Ozzy's final show in the Black Sabbath reunion. Lots of backstage footage, performances, and more. Sharon says they're hoping to have that out sooner rather than later. It's 106.7 Detroit's Wheels.

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0: 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Detroit's Wheels.

We've had some great shows this summer already. Skynyrd was awesome at Pine Knob. The Foo Fighters rocked Ford Field last week. And now we got Rush coming up at the end of the month at LCA. Two dates, August 26th and 28th. 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We've got you covered. 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

shut out the Giants 8-0 earlier today. Jackson Jobe made his long-awaited season debut, and he was awesome. Pitched 5 innings, only gave up 1 hit. Tigers have 1 more with the Giants tomorrow afternoon. It's 106.7 Detroit's Wheels.

0: It's 106.7 Detroit's Wheels. I'm Jilly. 52% of adults feel that maintaining friendships feels like a second job, saying it's way too much work to stay in touch with friends and work on the friendship and remain close. Of those 52%, nearly half the people say they're exhausted from doing most of the work to stay connected. I don't know. I find it pretty simple. And I don't have a ton of people I would consider close friends. But every so often, you just, you know, text a funny meme or a reel with an inside joke. And then, boom, you've made contact and you're good for like the next month.
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I guess there's going to be a live action Jetsons movie. Sure, why not? Although who they've cast for George Jetson reportedly does make sense. It's going to be Jim Carrey playing George Jetson. I could see it. 106.7.

realize we're only 3 weeks away from the start of college football. That's when week zero gets started with TCU in North Carolina in Dublin, Ireland. 4 weeks away from Michigan at the Big House taking on Western. And Michigan State gets the season started a day before them. Their first game Friday, September 4th, against Toledo. 106.7, Detroit's Wheels.

0: 106.7 Detroit's Wheels. I'm Jilly. How lethal smelling was this fart to empty out an entire movie theater? Did you hear about this? It was during a showing of Spider-Man Brand New Day, and the smell was so bad, everyone left the theater and stood in the hallway. The manager came over to see what was going on, asking, well, did the projector stop? Is there a problem with the movie? No, someone just farted. And it must have been a doozy, because I'm sure people fart in movie theaters fairly often. Rarely does it result in everyone evacuating the theater. I wonder what the policy is for that. Like, do these people get their money back? Do they get to start the movie over in a different theater? Is there a fart clause?
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pursuit and fiery auto crashes. Some will die in hot pursuit while sifting through my ashes. Some will fall in love with life and drink it from a fountain that is pouring like an avalanche coming down the mountain.

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106.7 Detroit's Wheels. What's going on? My name is Rob. Just getting my feet on the floor, man. It's a late night. Not going to lie to you. That second bottle of wine, never a great idea. 106.7 Detroit's Wheels. Here's Poison.

106.7 Detroit's Wheels. What's going on? My name is Rob. This long road trip finally almost in the rear view. Game 3 from San Francisco this afternoon at 4:05. Let's go, Tigers.

106.7 Detroit's Wheels. What's going on? It's Rob, the Josh Ennis Show, trying to crash your summer backyard barbecue. We're bringing food from Kroger delivery and party games from Mother Shucker's Cornhole. I saw some video on Casey's Instagram as well as these stations. 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

106.7 Detroit's Wheels. What's going on? It's Rob. How does a free trip to Las Vegas and $1,000 in your pocket sound? We'll throw in some tickets to our iHeartRadio Music Festival as well. 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

106.7 Detroit's Wheels. What's going on? It's Rob. Josh Ennis show still trying to crash your summer backyard barbecue. 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

Does this not seem like the longest road trip ever for the Tigers? Finale today from San Francisco. 4:05 first pitch. 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

Billy Corgan of the Smashing Pumpkins says, hey, they'd like to play the Sphere out in Las Vegas, too. Why not? Everyone else is. Metallica, U2, the Eagles, no doubt. So Billy Corgan said they would love to be in conversations to get on that stage. Well, maybe we'll see them out there soon. Jimi Hendrix on 106.7 Detroit's Wheels. I'm Ann Carlini. Good morning.

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I'm Ann Carlin.

Queen is coming back to IMAX. They're going to re-release Queen in Budapest on its 40th anniversary. What made this concert so special is that Queen was playing to 80,000 fans behind the Iron Curtain, where the only way they could listen to Queen songs were on cassettes bought illegally. So it was quite an emotional concert. That'll be re-released this fall. 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

One of my favorite albums is Alice in Chains, MTV Unplugged. It's a show they did back in 1996 where they just sat on stage with their guitars and sang and harmonized all their hits. So now Alice in Chains is going to reissue that album on CD or vinyl on September 25th. I'm Ann Carlin on 106.7 Detroit's Wheel.

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I'm Ann Carlady.

The guitarist for Pearl Jam, Mike McCready, just wrote a graphic novel called Farewell to Seasons. Now he's saying he's been approached to make a potential movie or series based on the book about Pearl Jam. So I definitely would watch that because this book talks about the early Seattle music scene. So I'm hoping that Mike says yes. I'm Ann Carlini, Pearl Jam on 106.7 Detroit's Weeds.

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0: Fact, it's party time. 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It's the weekend. 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

So REM is really truly done, says guitar player Peter Buck. He says he's just tired of answering the question, hey, when's REM getting back together? He said, don't hold your breath. They're not going to do any type of reunion tour or anything like that. It's just not going to happen. So, which is kind of sad. But at the same time, REM gave us a lot of great music when they were together. Three Doors Down on 106.7 Detroit's Wheels. I'm Ann Carlini.

There is about 80 minutes of Led Zeppelin footage on YouTube right now from a show they did back in 1970. You can see it on Led Zepp Film. It was posted by a couple of guys who was sent to the concert to interview Led Zeppelin. And they ended up filming the entire thing on 16 millimeter. They tried to post some of it about 4 years ago, but the band's legal team had it taken down. So you might want to watch that 80 minutes of Led Zeppelin on stage at the Bath Festival before Jimmy Page's lawyers get to it. That's at Led Zepp Film. I'm Ann Carlini on 106.7 Detroit's Wheels.

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There's a documentary being filmed about Rush drummer Neil Peart. It'll premiere on the CBC network September 23rd. But they talk to a lot of famous drummers about Neil Peart, including Chad Smith of the Red Hot Chili Peppers and Stuart Copeland from The Police. So I hear that cameras were rolling for Rush's show in Toronto. It was a four-day homecoming for them, so I'm guessing we'll be able to see some of that too. I'm Ann Garlitti, Rush on 106.7 Detroit's Wheels.

Lead singer Brian Johnson had a close call with one of the cannons that AC/DC uses on stage. You know, the one that goes off when they yell, fire! Well, the muzzle came off the cannon and landed right behind Brian Johnson. He jumped, but he started the song on time. He said that sometimes he walks away with burn marks from the cannon fire after the show. It's like, wow, didn't know that being a rock star was so dangerous. Offspring on 106.7 Detroit's Wheels.

Sharon Osbourne says Ozfest is coming back next year. First stop, Birmingham, England, hometown of Ozzy Osbourne. But, you know, will it be on the scope that Ozfest used to be in its heyday? That was a massive festival. So, but Sharon says she wants to bring it all back next year. Nine Inch Nails on 106.7 Detroit's Wheels. I'm Ann Carlini.

Bret Michaels had to cancel his tour because of a kidney stone. He played 3 shows with that kidney stone. They finally convinced him to go to the hospital after the last note of the last song. Have you ever had a kidney stone? I can't believe he played 3 shows with it. Bret, you got a higher tolerance of pain than I do, because I've had one of those things. And it is no fun, but Bret says he's going to be okay. Unfortunately, the tour is done. I'm Ann Carlini, Nirvana, on 106.7 Detroit's Wheels.

We're going to start giving away trips to Las Vegas tomorrow to see our iHeartRadio Music Festival, September 18th and 19th. You get a trip out to Vegas and $1,000 in your pocket to have some fun with. So your first chance to win is tomorrow morning at 9 o'clock with Josh Innes on 106.7 Detroit's Wheels. I'm Ann Carlini.

Well, unfortunately for Whitesnake fans, guitarist Adrian Vandenberg has canceled his tour, My Whitesnake Years, and that included a date at the Token Lounge next Wednesday night. But Adrian says that he wants to get that tour back out on the road as soon as he gets healthy again, which we were all so looking forward to because David Coverdale canceled the Whitesnake reunion because of his health. So guitarist Adrian Vandenberg was once again going to play those Whitesnake songs live for us on stage. So get healthy and we'll see you soon, Adrian. Whitesnake on 106.7 Detroit's Wheels.

Tesla just came out with a new album this summer. They call it Homage. They cover iconic rock songs from everyone from Elvis Presley to Queen. It just came out a couple of weeks ago. Here's Tesla and Love Song on 106.7 Detroit's Wheels.

Well, we finally have a date for the brand new Linkin Park documentary. It covers the band after the death of Chester Bennington and their decision to continue on without him. The doc is called Unshatter. It'll be out in theaters September 30th. You can see a trailer for it on YouTube. I'm Ann Carlini with Leonard Skinner on 106.7 Detroit's Wheels.

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I'm Dr. John. 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

106.7 WLLZ, Detroit's Wheels. One of my favorite performers, Joan Jett. She just had to take a break from touring. She had to have some back surgery. Wish her a speedy recovery. Joan and the Blackhearts.

So this happened in Toronto this past Wednesday. Guns N' Roses were performing, and out came Chris Stapleton for a performance of this song, Knocking on Heaven's Door. Chris played guitar alongside Slash, joined Axl on vocals, too. 106.7, Detroit's Wheels.

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106.7 WLLZ, Detroit's Wheels. I'm Dr. John. Going to play a song from one of the bands that's going to be at our 2026 iHeartRadio Music Festival this September. You could be there as well. I'll tell you how you could be there a little bit later on this hour. But first, Weezer.

Ween and Weezer on 106.7 WLLZ, Detroit's Wheels. You've got a chance to go see Weezer and all the bands at our 2026 iHeartRadio Music Festival starting tomorrow morning at 9 a.m. We'll be giving out keywords three times a day. You hear those keywords, text to 200-200. 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

playing in their hometown of Toronto this week. That's Rush, and we are just a couple of weeks away from seeing them here at Little Caesars Arena, August 26th and 28th for Rush in town. 106.7, Detroit's Wheels.

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I'm Dr. John. 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Two nights, one stage. Want to go? Want to go on us with $1,000 spending cash? 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

106.7 Detroit's Wheels. It's chilly. The weekend isn't over yet. Let's keep your Sunday fun day going. Grab another beer, pour another shot, and let's rock with Metallica. It's Fade to Black on WLLZ.

go to the Sweetest Heart of Mary Pierogi Festival 2 days in a row? Yes. Yes, I did. Am I already looking forward to next year? Yes. Yes, I am. Outstanding pierogies. Thank you, Sweetest Heart of Mary. It's 106.7, Detroit's Wheels with Joan Jett.

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out of the blue news today from the Lions. Teddy Bridgewater stepping away from football, leaving the Lions without a veteran backup quarterback. That didn't last long, though. They've already signed Josh Dobbs to be the backup. It's 106.7 Detroit's Wheels.

never say we don't do anything for you. We're going to get you a free trip to Vegas for two. Tickets to both nights of our iHeartRadio Music Festival in Las Vegas. And we're going to throw in $1,000 for this trip, too. That's an awesome prize. You have three chances to win every weekday. 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

0: 106.7 Detroit's Wheels. Jilly, man, this woman was not messing around. She obviously meant business when she assaulted her boyfriend. Her weapon of choice, one of those really long hot dog forks used for roasting hot dogs. A regular fork? No, that won't do. Give me the hot dog fork. She's 21 and she was arrested after warrants say she stabbed her boyfriend in the chest and then punched him. Doesn't say if this hot dog fork was already used or not. I don't know why that would matter, but I was curious. Now, he is going to be okay. And I guess really he should count his blessings because she could have stabbed him somewhere else with that hot dog fork, if you know what I mean.
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